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1: 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In case you haven't heard, it's WUSC. And if you haven't listened to it, you'll hear some of the most beautiful flute solos that have ever been heard. If you like Kenny G, if you like saxophone solos and New Age sounds, it's all on WUSC, Neil Hamburger's favorite.

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0: What is the most influential time in a child's life? Age 6? 8? 12? Actually, it's between 3 and 8. Every afternoon. That's the time a kid is most likely to get into trouble
1: or worse.
0: Which is exactly why that's the time the Boys and Girls Clubs open their doors and their arms to kids all over the country every day. 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

0: I knew right away this fatal accident was caused by a driver who had fallen asleep behind the wheel.
1: Trooper Buck Carter is a 17-year veteran of the state police.
0: I've learned to spot the driver who has fallen asleep. There's no skid marks. They don't try to stop or even slow down. They never see it coming.
1: Sleep deprivation is a serious problem both on and off the highway. Today, two-thirds of all Americans don't get the sleep doctors recommend. 70 million have problems sleeping. And when it comes to the consequences, they never see it coming. 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But new treatments are helping millions get the sleep they need. 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It's real, it's dangerous, and it's more treatable than ever.
2: The following PSA is part of WUSC's mission to share information about current clubs registered with the University of South Carolina to any student interested in joining. This PSA is presented as a public service and is not meant to imply WUSC's endorsement.
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We've prepared a couple of sound clips to exhibit this new technology. Don't be alarmed, it's just a sound effect.

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Ewakkunut.

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0: targeted for violence. 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

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The past, the black Rubik's Cube. 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

0: Right?
1: Yeah.
0: Yeah, don't you?
1: I didn't care because I didn't care to sing. Mm-hmm. I was so anti-singing then.
0: Yeah.
1: It was the most anti-singing. I was like,
0: and you said that you
1: feel about it
2: now. How do you feel about it now?
1: I like it now because I think
2: you like singing.
1: I like singing because I see its purpose now.
0: Uh-huh. You have a purpose for singing.
1: I have a purpose for using my actual voice. Yeah, it's a whole other character.
2: Mm-hmm. It is, yeah.
1: But at the time, I was so pissed off about it. I actually didn't like it at all.
2: Why were you pissed off about it?
1: I wasn't a singer. I felt like it was taken away from...
0: Yeah, you said that you didn't want to sing because you didn't want people to ever see anything more than a guitarist, and you wanted to be well-known as a guitarist.
1: Yeah.
0: And you thought that would take away from that.

0: without parent or certified adult guardian.
1: They'll fry your brain. They're sick as hell.
2: Julie, good song.
1: You'll die dancing.
0: Dark, gliding ships.
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0: Well, enough math. I gotta deliver these sandwiches.
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3: 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In case you haven't heard, it's WUSC. And if you haven't listened to it, you'll hear some of the most beautiful flute solos that have ever been heard. If you like Kenny G, if you like saxophone solos and New Age sounds, it's all on WUSC, Neil Hamburger's favorite.

0: One more time, baby, let me know if you're good to go. I say, hold on. I say,
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0: 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Just call me, baby. I come crawling to you. Down on my knees, baby. I come running to you. Just call me. Call me. Just call me.
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Yeah.

0: There's a silent epidemic affecting approximately 4 million Americans. Hepatitis C, a blood-borne disease that infects the liver, often goes undetected since people with the disease can feel and appear perfectly healthy. 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I'm Congressman Jesse Jackson, Jr. You may not know if you're infected with hepatitis C, transmitted primarily through direct exposure to infected blood, perhaps by a needle, or even through piercings or tattoos. 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

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But they tortures do.

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Hi everyone, I'm DJ Pearl and you're listening to Dead Air on WUSC-FM and HD1 Columbia. Today I've got my roommate Bella, who I've given the name DJ Loca, and later I'll have DJ Bear joining me in the studio. Like usual, we've got a mix of genres. It's mostly going to be some rock, pop, and folk. And then we'll have some more unique music-related questions that we'll answer sprinkled throughout the sets. Up first, we've got some rock, as always. We've got Nevermore by Chronic Dimension. After that, As the Story Goes by Box Elder. And after that, Bambi's Theme by Inkshess. So let's get into it.

All right, you just listened to Bambi's Theme by Anxious. Before that, As the Story Goes by Box Elder. And before that, Nevermore by Chronic Dimension. Up next, we've got some rock and starts to go into a little bit of pop. So we'll start with Goody Like Two Shoes by Matchbook Romance. After that, East Side Girls by Del Watergap. And after that, Enjoy the Ride by Almost Monday. So let's get into it.

0: All right, you just listened to Enjoy the Ride by Almost Monday. Before that, East Side Girls by Del Watergap. And before that, Goody Like Two Shoes by Matchbook Romance. Like I mentioned, I've got Bella, aka DJ Loca, in the studio with me today. And I just wanted to talk about, in the past, that I've written an article on the website, I guess. And it was about certain songs in TV shows and movies that almost act as a third character or another character to help move the story along or create another perspective in what we're watching. So my question for DJ Loca and I is there a song from a movie or show that stands out to you in a similar way?
1: Hello. I think like the first show in general that kind of comes to mind is Stranger Things. Mm-hmm. Just like throughout all the seasons, they had a lot of songs like from like the 80s and stuff, and like a lot of the time I think they were used to like help propel the story. One specific song that like kind of occurred throughout the entire show was Heroes by David Bowie. Okay. I know in like the first season they played that when they thought that like Will was dead, and then like I think it happened again. I don't remember the exact scene when, but whenever I hear Heroes, I automatically think about Stranger Things. And the same with like Running Up That Hill, just because like it was so popular after it was on Stranger Things. And I don't know, I think they did a great job choosing the songs, but
0: yeah, I feel like all of the songs in Stranger Things like helped to move the story along. I'd say that my answer is A Drop in the Ocean by Ron Pope, which is in The Vampire Diaries. And basically at that scene, it was just Elena and Stefan, if you know the show, and they've been separated because the like villain of the story like took Stefan away, and they haven't heard from each other for a while, and Stefan calls, and it's like this moment of like hope that like love will prevail, I guess, and they'll come back to each other, which I feel like is not only good in the movie, but like in real life it's something that like everyone experiences, is feelings of love and hope. And that was the first time I heard the song. So, like, every time I hear it now, that's what I think about. And it's funny because I mentioned the podcast Call Her Daddy, but she brings on, like, random actors. And this week is actually Paul Wesley, who plays Stefan. Oh. And her, like, Guess Who This Is video was of her, like, picking up the phone and A Drop in the Ocean playing. So I thought that was kind of ironic that, like, I was going to talk about it today. And then I saw a video about it. So DJ Bear is in the studio as well, and I'll just give you like a sum of like what we've been talking about. Okay, is I had wrote an article last semester about certain songs in TV shows and movies that act as like another character, help to move the story along. So is there, I know you just came in here, so it's okay if you don't have an answer, but a certain song that has stuck out in a show or movie that is really stuck out to you?
2: Ooh, that's a... Wait, can you hear me? I can't tell. Okay.
0: It's very low, but yeah.
2: Gosh. Some in a movie. It's a hard one. I feel like I kind of cheat because I love musicals.
0: Yeah.
2: So that's, like, built in, but...

0: and I love it. So I think that's just the song I think about, I think, recently. So.
1: All right. Well, we're going to go ahead and get back to the music, but just a reminder that I'm DJ Pearl, and this is Dead Air on WUSC-FM. Before we get into it, this is not on purpose, actually. Our first song that I'm going to play is from One Tree Hill, and that's the first time that I heard it. So up next, we've got Always Love by Nada Surf, after that, Seven by Men I Trust, and after that, Heavenly by Cigarettes After Sex. Let's get into it.

0: All right, you just listened to Heavenly by Cigarettes After Sex. Before that, Seven by Men I Trust. And before that, Always Love by Not a Surf. So the next song that I've got for DJ Bear and DJ Loka is, what's a song that completely changed for you because of when or where you heard it? And part of this question is, maybe it became tied to a road trip, a concert, a friendship, or a specific moment in your life.
1: Okay, I can go first. Okay, my song is Temperature by Sean Paul, and it reminds me of me and one of my best friends driving to Binghamton, New York to visit our other friend. And it was, I'll just say names, me and my friend Brianna were driving, and it was her birthday, so I made a playlist filled of songs that would like last the exact road trip. Mm-hmm. And Temperature came on, and like we tried to like memorize the lyrics of it so we could actually sing along to it, but it's like Sean Paul, so he has like his like little accent thing, and like the lyrics are so funny, like I don't know, but whenever I hear it I think of her. And yeah, I think she visited once and they played it like at a and yeah, so yeah, whenever I hear it, I think of her and that trip.
2: Nice. I really can't tell if you can hear me through this microphone, but anyways, I'm just going to speak. Should I yell?
1: Yeah, just scream.
2: No, me and my sister, we always go and see Brisson Maroney. Brisson Maroney was one of my like favorite, like first ever real concerts that I've been to, like small venue, waited in line, like, right in front, and it was very transformative, I guess, the whole experience. But, Caroline by Brisson Maroney is a song that means a lot to me because the first time I heard it, like, really heard it, was at that concert, and there's, like, a cute little lyric that reminds me of my sister. Mm-hmm. So, yeah, whenever, and me and my sister have seen him in concert, like, 4 times now. Mm-hmm. So every time we hear it, it means a lot. So.
0: Very nice.
1: That's so cute.
0: Everyone already knows this story, but my song that changed, I guess, from a specific event is Mr. Brightside by The Killers. I'd like heard it before for sure because it's such like a popular song. But it wasn't until my first football game that I was cheering at that it just like played over the loudspeakers, I guess, like we weren't playing it or anything, and it was playing, and two of my best friends who I decided to cheer with were like dancing to it. It was one of their like favorite songs, and you could like, I'd look at them and it was like all of the Rutgers field because it was like a big intro game, I guess, and then they were like on the Jumbotron and I was like, that's just so cute. So after listening to that song the first time, I guess I like always think about that first football game, and now it's just a fun song, so anytime I hear it, even in the store, I just have to dance and sing along and stop mid-conversation so that I can really listen to it. Well, up next we're gonna switch gears and listen to some folk music. Up first I've got I'm an Island by Deer Tick, after that Days Like This by Late Night Thoughts, and after that, Back on Top by Buffalo Nichols. So let's get into it.

0: Alright, you just listened to Back on Top by Buffalo Nichols. Before that, Days Like This by Late Night Thoughts. And before that, I Am an Island by Deer Tick. The next question that I have for DJ Loka and DJ Bear is, can you think of a song that reminds you of a specific person? What is about that song that instantly brings them to mind, and do they know it's their song?
1: I can go first, because, now you can really hear me. Different microphone. But I have a friend, Mariella, from 7th grade and on. And there's a song by, and I don't necessarily know if I'm pronouncing this name correctly, but Krangbin, called Mariella. It's spelled differently for her, but it just immediately reminds me of her because, well, I mispronounce her name whenever I say it. I say it the English way, I guess, mm-hmm. The way she says it is differently. But in this song, it's Mariella, like I say it, so it reminds me of her. Yeah.
2: That's cute.
3: Well, DJ Pearl already talked about this, but Mr. Brightside, I think, when we first met in freshman year, it played somewhere. Do you remember where?
0: No.
3: I don't know, but all I know is that she was obsessed, and now every single time I hear it, I'm like, oh, that's DJ Pearl right there. And I think I've sent a few TikToks related to it. But no, it's such a good song. Whenever we would drive back from work last semester, we would play it usually just to get the energy up. And yeah, love that song. It's always going to be associated with you. So, yeah.
0: It's always an uplifting song.
3: Always.
0: You work until 5 p.m. on a Friday.
3: Yeah, we need some energy after that.
0: Mm-hmm. Yeah. I have two. The first one is Never Forget You by The Noisettes. It reminds me of my friend Patricia. So she used to live in Georgia, actually, and then she moved to New Jersey when I moved to New Jersey, and then became really close sophomore year, and then she moved back to Georgia after that, and we were, very, very close. She was, my go-to person. And then she moved, sadly. So the song just has lyrics saying, I didn't forget you, and, we just got swallowed up by the whole world, which is, especially now in college, we have so many classes and extracurriculars and work and everything, that we don't really keep in contact that much, but every so often I'll send, hey, just thinking of you, and we'll, catch up. So I always think of that song for her, because I'm like, you were such a great person in my life, and even though I don't get to see you much, I still think about you.
3: Oh, that's so sweet.
0: Thank you. My second song, which I have to mention, is So Close from Enchanted. Have you guys seen that movie?
1: Yes.
3: Yeah. Oh,
0: okay, so at the end, it's Amy Adams and...
3: I don't know his name,
0: but he's from Grey's Anatomy. And they're just, dancing, and when I was little, when we would watch the movie, my dad and I would, dance at the end. So I was, 3 or 4, and I would have, my princess dress on. And that would... We would always dance to it. He knows it's his song, and it's, planned for whenever I get married. If I get married, aww, that's the song.
3: That's so cute.
0: Our father-daughter dance. So, yeah.
3: I love it.
0: I've got one more song, and that is Look for Your Mind by the Lemon Twigs. So let's get into it.

0: All right, you just listened to Look for Your Mind by the Lemon Twigs. And that's all I've got for you today. Thank you for tuning in. Once again, I'm DJ Pearl, and this is Dead Air.
1: Are you interested in recycling plastic, but aren't exactly sure what you can recycle? On each recyclable plastic item, there is a number inside the recycling symbol that indicates what type of plastic it is. USC's campus currently only recycles plastics 1 and 2. Plastic bottles can be crushed before they're recycled and may even be labeled crushed to conserve. Crushing the plastic bottles helps reduce the amount of space they take up in recycling bins and the amount of time it takes to recycle them. All plastic items that are recycled should be empty, clean, and dry, with their labels removed to prevent the contamination of other recycled items. This is important because contaminated recycled items will be sent to the landfill. Most importantly, recyclables should not be bagged when placed in the appropriate recycling container. While it may be difficult to determine what you can recycle, more and more products have the How to Recycle label. However, if they don't, certain types of plastics are not recyclable at all, and others depend on your local Department of Public Works or other recycling program. Foam polystyrene and flimsy flexible plastics, such as plastic bags and plastic wrap, are not recyclable at all since they can clog machines. Plastics that are smaller than 3 inches, such as bread bag clips, also tend to not be recyclable since they are likely to also clog machines. As such, it's important to make sure the lids of plastic bottles are secured and not separate from the bottles themselves. Clamshells are another type of plastic that tend to not be recyclable since their shape makes them difficult to enter the machines. Recycling plastic may seem confusing, but we hope this has made it easier to understand what and how you can recycle. This message was brought to you by the Student Government Cabinet Sustainability Committee.
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3: USA.
2: What not?

0: Babe! Babe!
1: I'm right here.
2: Oh, hey. Could you tie my shoes? Because, you know, I can't with...
1: Your lobster claw hands. You know, I don't think this is working out.
2: I hope this isn't because of my... Because if it is, I think that's pretty superficial of you.
1: What? Yes? No. You're a karmic nightmare. I mean, why do you think you suddenly grew lobster claws for hands?
2: It's just a bug or something.
1: You have bad karma. What were you doing right before the claws?
2: Nothing. Shooting bottle rockets at paddle boats.
1: Right. So maybe some good karma, like helping out in the community, working at a soup kitchen, something.
2: Or maybe there's a lotion or something, a cream.
1: Lobster boy cream?
2: Yeah, something like that. Okay, fine. Hug?
1: No.
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0: Mental health is an issue that everyone deals with, regardless of gender. Nearly 1 in 10 men experience some sort of depression or anxiety, but sadly, less than half seek treatment. Because of this, men are also more likely to commit suicide. In 2020, men died by suicide almost 4 times more than women. These are scary facts and prove that mental health isn't a gender's issue, it's a human's issue. If you or someone you know is struggling, reach out. You are not alone.
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1: I endorse nothing.

0: Stigma surrounding mental illness makes it difficult for many people to admit they need help because they don't want to admit to having a problem that is frowned upon. Research shows that men especially tend to have an even harder time admitting they need help. At a young age, men are taught that to be manly is to be strong, quiet, tough, and never show weakness. But when these traits are overly practiced, it can become toxic. Traits of toxic masculinity encourage many men to suffer in silence than to risk appearing weak by asking for help.
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I'm in my plain clothes with this loop stuck in my brain. 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You say you want a clean slate, that's what you came for. They put it right in your face, don't rock the same boat. It's been a day since you looking over your shoulder, hearing the same.

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Nothing to play for. 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Rock the same boat. 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

0: Because substance abuse is so normalized in college, it can be hard to detect when there's a problem. Men are more likely to use illicit drugs than women, and 11.5% of men over 12 years old have substance abuse problems, double the percentage of women. Men are more prone to addiction because of various factors, including occupation and pre-existing mental health. Knowing the warning signs of drug abuse, like change in appetite, sleep pattern, and physical appearance, can be the first recognition of addiction and start to recovery. The more people that are aware about drug addiction in men, the more that can be done to combat the problem.
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8: 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In case you haven't heard, it's WUSC. And if you haven't listened to it, you'll hear some of the most beautiful flute solos that have ever been heard. If you like Kenny G, if you like saxophone solos and new age sounds, it's all on WUSC, Neil Hamburger's favorite.

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